Calling from the space newspaper to eat us and break the earth. Don't be afraid, television saying, the word is praying.

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And if your man gives you trouble just to move out on the double, and you don't let it trouble your brain, cause away goes trouble down the drain. Said away goes trouble down the drain.

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1: Pardon me, do you have change for a quarter? I gotta make a phone call. Thank you. 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